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welcome along to another edition of Marley in the Morning. Today being Thursday, the 4th of June. And you know what? I just love that track that's just played. If you're a fan of Family Guy, you'll know why I'm smiling. Trashmen just played, of course, originally released way back in 1963. The bird is the word. Let's get the show underway. Today in music history, back in 1969, 7 years after his first hit, which was called Sheila, Tommy Rowe was at number one on the UK singles chart with Dizzy, his only number one hit. Also a number one for Vic Reeves and the Wonder Stuff in 1991. Here's the original Tommy Rowe version from 69. Good morning. Great to have your company. 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

today in music history, back in 1967, the Beatles started a 23-week run at number one on the UK album chart with the Sgt. Pepper's Lonely Hearts Club Band album. Recorded over a 129-day period beginning in December 1966, the album today is widely regarded as one of the greatest albums of all time. Remembering Steve Priest this morning, left the world today back in 2020. He was known for his playful humour and outrageous costumes when the Sweet played hits like Blockbuster, Teenage Rampage and this track called Little Willy on Top of the Pops. The group were originally going to be called

from 1977. Remember that one? The Ra Band and The Crunch. And of course, before that one, remembering Steve Priest this morning, left us today back in 2020. We played The Sweet and Little Willie from 1972. Heading next for 1979, a disco dance floor classic from Viola Williams.

That was Jerry Reed. He was also in the movie as Smokey's partner with the dog. Remember the dog? The track was called Eastbound and Down. It was the theme tune to Smokey and the Bandit. Before that one, we played Viola Wills from 1979 and Gonna Get Along Without You Now. We're one track away from this morning's workout track, taking us to it from 1975.

0: 1975 ZZ Top there, and Tush, as I mentioned, it takes us, or brings us, I should say, to this morning's workout track. This morning, we're working out alongside Sheryl Crow, covering a Guns N' Roses classic. Here's Sweet Child of Mine. Let's get this workout done.
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from 2024. Teddy Swims just played and Lose Control. Let's go back to 2022 next with One Republic, the track I Ain't Worried. I don't know.

minutes away from 8 o'clock today in music history, back in 1994. Wet, Wet, Wet started a 15-week run at number one on the UK singles chart with the track we just played. From the film Four Weddings and a Funeral, the song was written by Reg Presley of the Troggs originally and was a former top 10 hit for the Troggs back in 1967. We just played Love Is All Around, lead vocals of Marty Pello. Up to date now with Lou Saint, the track Love Bites Back.

15 minutes away from 8 o'clock this morning. Don't forget, at the turn of the hour, we've got another edition of 8 is 8. Something we do every single morning is play you 30 minutes of 80s anthems between 8 and 8.30. And of course, we call it 8 is 8. This morning, you're going to be hearing from Crowded House, Paula Abdul, The House Martins, and Bruce Springsteen. That's a few of the artists coming up on 8 is 8 this morning. We just played a current track from Aya Star. The track's called Where Do We Go? Let's stick with the current. Here's Niall Horan and A Little More Time.

This Head I Hold. The song gained a massive second life in the UK in 2014 when it was featured in a very popular IKEA kitchen party television commercial. It actually became the most Shazammed track from an advertisement in the UK during that time period. Here's ex-Smiths lead singer Morrissey with a track he released in 1992.

Morrissey there, released in 92. The track, We Hate It When Our Friends Become Successful. Today in music history, back in 1977, the Jam's debut single, In The City, made number 40 on the UK singles chart. They went on to score 18 consecutive top 40 singles in the UK, from their debut album 1977 to their breakup in December 1982, including four number ones. Here's In The City.

0: in the morning. We'll be right back.
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0: kicking off this morning's 80s at 8 from 1983. We just played Tears for Fears and Change. Today in music history, back in 1996, Crowded House announced they'd split up. Brothers Neil and Tim Finn from the group were both awarded OBEs in 93 for their services to their native New Zealand. Here they are from 87, and Don't Dream It's Over.
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10 minutes past 8 o'clock from 1989. We just played Paula Abdul's Knocked Out. And before that one, Crowded House from 87 and Don't Dream It's Over. Heading next for 1985 on this morning's 80s at 8 with Bryan Adams.

0: today in music history, back in 1984, Bruce Springsteen released the album Born in the USA, which became the best-selling album of 1985 in the US, and also Springsteen's most successful album ever. The album produced a record-tying string of 7 top 10 singles, tied with Michael Jackson's Thriller and Janet Jackson's Rhythm Nation. Of course, we've just played the title track from the album, Born in the USA. Before that one from the same year, 85, we played Bryan Adams and Run to You. Here's the House Martins from 1987.
1: 80s at

0: Just about 25 minutes past 8 o'clock. The House Martins just played from 1987, and Me and the Farmer from 1980. Here are The Clash and Bank Robber.
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0: So bringing us to the end of this morning's 80s at 8, released in 1980. We just played The Clash and Bank Robber. Playing next on Marley in the Morning, it's our Midway extended play.
1: Marley in the Morning, we'll be right back.

So the time has just gone 25 minutes away from 9 o'clock. This morning's Midway Extended Play took us back to the start of the 80s. 1980, we just played Coffee and Casanova, and that, of course, was the original 12-inch mix. Let's head forward now to 2002 with Oasis.

Coming up to 15 minutes away from 9 o'clock, a current track just played from Brooke Combe. The track's called Tears Won't Lie. And of course, before that one, Oasis and Force of Nature. Been playing this one since the beginning of the week and I absolutely love it. It's a collaboration between Madonna and Sabrina Carpenter.

About. Madonna and Sabrina Carpenter, a collaboration on their current single. We just played it, of course, Bring Your Love. Let's go back a couple of years now. Here's Sam Ryder with a track called Somebody.

Duran's Save a Prayer, released in 1982. The single was a massive success, reaching number two on the UK singles chart in September 82. It held that position for 2 weeks, kept off the top spot only by Dex's Midnight Runners' Come On Eileen. It's a birthday shout. Born today back in 1944, Michelle Gilliam from American folk rock vocal group Mamas and the Papas, who had the 1965 hit California Dreamin'.

0: 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We'll be right back.
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So into the third and final hour this morning. The time is coming up to 5 minutes past 9 o'clock. Today, music history. Back in 1983, The Police started a four-week run at number one on the UK singles chart with the track we've just played, Every Breath You Take, the group's fifth and final number one single. Taken from the band's album Synchronicity, Sting won Song of the Year and The Police won Best Pop Performance for the song at the 1984 Grammy Awards. Which of course leads us to this morning's 5 at 9. 5 tracks in a row, leaving you to try and figure out the original year of UK release. Of course, as you well know, the only rule in place is you're not allowed to peek at that internet. No, we want you to try and do it all from memory, thinking about when you first heard the tracks played on your radio back in the day. Let's get it underway with a track from The Arches and their classic Sugar Sugar. But what was the year?

0: And so the first two tracks of this morning's 5 at 9 have just played. We just heard Jimmy James and the Vagabonds, and now is the time. And of course, track number one this morning, The Arches. They were a cartoon band, remember? We played Sugar Sugar. This morning I'm looking for 3 out of 5 to win you your virtual gold star. Track number 3 comes from FR David. The track was called Words. But what was the year?
1: The

So this morning's 5 at 9 have just played. We're looking for 3 out of 5 this morning to win you your virtual gold star. Right now we're going to rewind back to track number 1, go through the answers together to see how well you've done. We started with The Arches and Sugar Sugar. That was originally released back in 1969. Second track, Jimmy James and the Vagabonds, Now Is the Time, released in 1976. Your third track came from F.R. David, who played Words, which was released in 1983. Your fourth track came from Hepburn. The track was called I Quit, and that was released in 1999. And your fifth and final track this morning, Blue Cantrell, I Love You, released in 2003. So let's do a quick recap. 1969, 1976, 1983, 1999, and 2003. If you got 3 or more correct this morning, congratulations. You've just won yourself a virtual gold star. If you didn't, don't worry. We'll be doing it again tomorrow here on your favourite breakfast station, giving you a chance to win yours. Heading next for 2007. Here's Flo Rida featuring T-Pain and Low.

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Good morning. How are you this morning? Are you ready to relax with me? Are you ready to receive a personal message through any of the songs that are being played this morning? I look forward to your company as we relax together for the next 2 hours here on Anchor Radio. I'm Corrie Jane and this is Footprints. Have you had a good week? Mine hasn't been too bad, fairly quiet, but not too bad at all. So we're going to start off with Neil Diamond and Play Me. But first I'm going to play this beautiful piece out. Hope you enjoy it.

Charlie Rich and Behind Closed Doors. And before that, we had we had Neil Diamond and Play Me. I'm Corrie Jane, and this is Footprints here on Anchor Radio. Hope you're well, and I hope that you are having a good week, as we're now coming to the later part of the week. On Tuesday, Ashley and I decided to bake some coconut cookies, and they turned out so well. They were absolutely delicious. Hello, Chris. Thank you for listening, and glad to have you with me. This is Al Martino and Speak Softly, My Love. That's just called Speak Softly.

Tom Jones. Funny, familiar, forgotten feelings. I haven't heard that song in I don't know how long. But I remember years ago some friends would go over to their place and that would be one of the songs that would be played. I'm playing a few of them tonight, remembering catching up with some friends of mine, and these songs were on a turntable. So they were from vinyl records, and we would play them, and we'd all get together after a barbecue and sing all these songs and enjoy the music from vinyl records. Nothing beats a vinyl record. I love playing vinyl records. I love the sound of them. Even the little crackles and pops that sometimes you get when records do that. And, yeah, I think nothing beats a record, that's for sure. And before that, we had Al Martino with Speak Softly, Love. I'm Corrie Jane, and this is Footprints here on Anchor Radio. And I was in hospital. When would I have heard this? Yeah, it was when I had my eye removed in 1989. I was in hospital, and it was the middle of the night. I couldn't sleep. I'd gone out and annoyed the nurses at the nurses' station. They told me to go back to bed after about an hour. So I reluctantly went back to bed. And I put my earplugs in, like the earbuds we used to have then, and was listening to one of the most popular radio stations here in Adelaide. It was called 5DN. And at that time, I'd already met a few of the presenters of 5DN. And so one of them was especially important to me. She'd written me a beautiful letter when I was going through so much. And she was actually doing the mid to dawn shift this particular night when I couldn't sleep, when I was in hospital. And there were two songs that she played. One was Flying Emus, I don't know about that, which we're going to hear in a moment. The other, they don't really fit well together. Sorry, Chris. the other one, if I can find it, yes. The other one that she played was Michael Jackson and Ben. I might put that one in first, I think. Let me do that. And as I said, they don't fit together, but they are very significant because it was about this time of the year that I went through all of this. So we'll start off with a very delightful song by Michael Jackson. Some people don't like it, and that's okay. And apparently it was about a movie of a young boy with a rat as his friend. So, but I still like the song, and I think it's one of the first songs that Michael Jackson did as a child, because he was only a child when he sang this particular song. I think it's quite delightful.

Flying Emus. And that was the very first song I heard of Flying Emus when I first heard of them, and loved it. Just her voice. Jenny Kane is the lead singer of Flying Emus. And that I heard that song when I was in hospital. And great, great song it was in that time. I'm Corrie Jane, and this is Footprints here on Anchor Radio. Now, if this song doesn't make you cry, I don't know what will, but I think it's a beautiful song. I can't remember when I heard it, but I really, really liked it. And it reminds us that as children, or when we become adults, we do have, there are some things in our childhood that is printed in our minds, that things that we will never forget. And in this song, Luther Vandross is talking about dancing with his father again. If only he could have the chance to dance with his father again.

Oh, what a beautiful song. Luther Vandross, Dance With My Father Again. Absolutely beautiful song. I knew Mum's auntie when I was a child, and I knew that Mum's auntie played the piano, and she would play this song and she'd sing it. And so whenever Mum played the version I'm about to play by Connie Francis, she would sing it too. And together, when I was young, we would occasionally, not very often, but sometimes we would sing this along with Connie Francis. It's My Happiness.

Clyde McFadder and Lover's Question. I remember hearing that years and years ago. I was listening to Sunday afternoon TCR, Terry Clark Remembers on 5DN, and he played that song. It was the first time I heard it and went, yep, great song from way back in the 60s. And before that, Connie Francis and My Happiness. I'm Corrie Jane, and this is Footprints here on Anchor Radio. Hope you're enjoying the show. 1983. Well, I remember 1983. That was my last year of school. And so many changes were happening in my life at the time. And I remember playing this particular song. And back then, I didn't really take much notice of what the lyrics were about because I was only a teenager. I didn't understand. Well, I certainly do now. But I remember listening to this song. It's very, very popular. And it was played a lot on radio. And I remember this particular night sitting on the floor of my room playing this song and thinking about all the new songs that were coming out about that time and how at school we would play some of these songs as they came out, like they all the teenagers do now, and we would play them and we would dance to them. Back in those days there was a record player at school, so we'd put all these on records on the turntable. We'd play from ABBA to whoever came out at the time, 1983. And this song, which I particularly enjoyed, Sylvia, Like Nothing Ever Happened.

There is a singer, was a singer out there who has a had a beautiful voice, and she died at the age of 32. So she's very young. She died of cancer. And her music, while she was alive, record labels, record companies didn't want to know her. But when she had died and they started hearing her music, they realized what an amazing voice Eva Cassidy had. So I want to play three songs of Eva Cassidy, her version of Time After Time, which I think's better than the original. I'm not supposed to say that, but well. I'm going to get in trouble for that, saying that I didn't like a song or I thought that someone's version was better, but yeah, I'm going to say it. I did anyway. But I think Eva Cassidy's version of Time After Time is certainly beautiful. I'm not sure, actually, when Eva Cassidy passed away. I'm going to look that up while these are playing. Because I thought that Cyndi Lauper was the original for Time After Time in 1986. I need a researcher. Who wants to come and be my researcher? I can just imagine. I can just hear Chris now. Research your own stuff. And he's absolutely right. Anyway, we'll go on. So, yeah, I'll have to research when Eva Cassidy passed away. But we'll do her. We'll play her version of Time After Time, and then I think these next two were certainly hers, and that is If I Give My Heart and You Take My Breath Away. So this is Eva Cassidy here on Anchor Radio.

Eva Cassidy passed away in 1996. She recorded Time After Time in 1992 and was released after her death. Now we'll play If I Give My Heart and You Take My Breath Away.

Oh, what a beautiful song there from Eva Cassidy. You Take My Breath Away. She died at the age of 33 in 1996. Too young, way too young, but a beautiful voice. I'm Corrie Jane, and this is Footprints here on Anchor Radio. We're now into our inspiration hour here, and we're going to hear, to start the inspiration hour, John Michael Talbot and Holy Is His Name. And then we'll hear John Michael Talbot, My Yoke Is Easy. So I hope that you hear God's voice through this inspiration hour, and that you hear him speaking to you personally.

Oh, what a soothing song. That is so beautiful. That's the first time I've heard that. Absolutely soothing. You know, I can just picture Jesus sitting there, reaching out to us and drawing us to him, saying, come to me and I will give you rest. I was having a conversation with Ashley the other day. Well, there was Ashley, me and Chris on the phone, and we were having a conversation with Ashley, and something that Ashley told us that her mother used to say, when we worry, now let me see if I can get this correct. When we worry, we are taking God's work from him. We are not letting God do his work. So, it is natural for humans to worry, but when we do, we are not letting him do the work that he needs to do. So sometimes, well, what we have to do is just pray and just hand it over to him. I find so many times when I've struggled and I've said, well, you know, for hours I've been thinking about things and struggling over things that are happening. But when I turn around and I say, Lord, you take it because I can't deal with it anymore, and he does. He takes it, and we're not patient enough sometimes. Well, I know I'm not. I want him to work. I want him to do something now, like right now. But it's all in his time, because his time, his timing is perfect. Before I came on air, I was feeling incredibly lonely. I was feeling empty, like something was missing, or like perhaps even a bit of sadness. So just before it was time to come on air, I prayed that the Lord would show himself to me, that he would help me do this show, and that he would bring his presence to me. And that's exactly what he's done. So sometimes we just have to stop and pray and give it all to him. Another conversation we were having the other day was we were talking about the weather. And I was truly convicted. I got to say, I was truly convicted, because when it rains, I complain like anything. I go, oh, no, I don't want the rain. Tell the rain to go away. You know how we all do that. But the interesting thing is we need the rain for things to grow. We need the rain for the earth to regenerate, rejuvenate. We need the rain, because without rain, there would be no food, there would be no plants, there would be no trees. We would die. So it's important, and I never even thought about it like this, to appreciate the rain and to really find joy in the rain. The smell of the earth, you know, the smell of the rain, and I love that smell. You know, it's been a hot day and it's going to rain and you get that really nice earth smell, or that rain smell. I love it. And I also love walking in the summer rain. It's a hot day,
but the sun's not there, and it's just you've got light drizzle or rain, and it's just beautiful to walk in the summer rain. I love it. So I have been well and truly told by God that I need to appreciate the rain. So this song talks all about joy is like the rain.

There were three wise men. Well, no, they weren't all wise. There were three men. One built his house on sand. One built his house on, I think, I can't remember the parable. Oh, dear. But this next song talks about building our foundations on solid ground. So the song is called Christ is My Rock, and it talks about making sure that we are, that the foundations of our lives, of our house, home, of who we are, is on solid ground. Because if it's on sand, it will just wash away. Christ is my rock.

That was the Medical Mission Sisters. Medical Mission Sisters and Christ is My Rock. And before that, Joy is Like the Rain. This next one, I'm Corrie Jane and this is Footprints here on Anchor Radio. We're in our Inspiration Hour. And this is Chris Rice, Calling Out Your Name.

That was Matt Meyer. And Lord, I Need You. And before that, we had Chris Rice and Come to Jesus. And before that, Calling Out Your Name. I'm Corrie Jane, and this is the Inspiration Hour of Footprints here on Anchor Radio. This is the tenors now, an instrument of peace.

Stuart Townend. Excuse me. Stuart Townend and Speak, O Lord. And before that, The Lord's My Shepherd, Psalm 23. I'm Corrie Jane, and this is Inspiration Hour of Footprints here on Anchor Radio. And I hope that you'll stay tuned later on this afternoon. We've got some more programming for you. But in the meantime, we'll have some more Inspiration Hour. And we're going to hear from Amy Grant. There's two songs from Amy Grant that I used to play a lot as a teenager. And these were from the 80s. One is Mountaintop, and the other is The Lord Has a Will. It's a rather cute song, rather beautifully done, I think, anyway.

What a cute little song that is, but very true too. The Lord has a will, and we need to follow his will. Well, I have one more song to leave you, but before I do, I want us to close in prayer. And I feel the need to pray for the world and for people and our friends. So let's close in prayer, shall we? And then I'm going to end with Johnny Erickson Tada, or Johnny Erickson, and Father Lift Me Up. It's a great way to end this show. So take care. Have a great week, whatever you're doing. I hope it's a good week, and I'll look forward to being with you next week. Leave footprints of kindness wherever you go. I'm Corrie Jane. Thank you for listening. Let's close in prayer. Heavenly Father, we thank you that you do have a will, and we thank you that it can be our choice to follow our Father's will. So, Lord, help us to follow your will. Help us to trust in you, because only you can get us through the pain of this world and the things that are happening and our struggles. Father, I pray for our friends, whether they are unwell, whether they are struggling through their own pain and struggling through what life may deal them. So, Lord, be with everyone that we know and love. Strengthen them. Give them courage and be right beside them. Take them in your arms and take care of them. All these things we ask. And Father, we praise you and lift you up, because you are our Father. You are our God, a loving God. And we thank you in Jesus' name. Amen.

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Good afternoon. Welcome to Afternoon Antics on Anchor Radio. Kicking off with Asking for a Friend from the Foo Fighters from their 12th studio album, Your Favourite Toy, which was released in April. Shout out to Laura, who's listening. She's on her lunch, sitting in a car, getting pounded by the rain. That's not pleasant. Well, maybe it is. I don't know. This is Mammoth.

Mammoth WVH with Better Off. So, some interesting news. Scheduling changing on Anchor. Next week, Full Metal Racket, which is normally on a Friday, will be moving to a Thursday evening.

0: I'm Gone from Closure. Next up, we've got Bored. Return to Dust.
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Return to Dust with Bored. Shout out to Emily on the chat. Good morning to you. Well, morning where you are. Shout out to Marie. Good afternoon to you. And Laura is just about to go back after her lunch break. Not before Bottom from Dotry. Dotry, one of Laura's favourite bands, who we actually went to see at the start of March.

Lola Cesaro with Edge of Madness. Before that, Daughtry with Bottom. Sorry, The Bottom, not just Bottom. If it was Daughtry's Bottom, that would be an entirely different show, which I definitely would not be presenting. This is Finger 11 with Cold Concrete.

Finger 11 with Cold Concrete. I don't know how that band can be classified as a one-hit wonder for the song Paralyzer, because there's so many good songs. Shout out to Nick on the chat. How you doing, buddy? Hope you're having a good day. Next up, we've got a Nirvana cover, Heart-Shaped Box by A Killer's Confession.

Heart-Shaped Box, originally released by Nirvana as the lead single from In Utero in 1993. That's the band A Killer's Confession, who are from Cleveland, Ohio, who released that on their album Unbroken in 2020. And coincidentally, I've actually got a baseball cap on my desk, which says Cleveland on it, which apparently is my baseball cap, but I don't recall ever purchasing it. Next up, this is Cancel Me from Ministry of Dark.

Ministry of Dark with Cancel Me. I love that band. So, if you tune in on a Saturday morning, you've normally got Rock and Rise from 8 to 11, and then 80s Generation with Miss Marie. Miss Marie is unfortunately unwell at the moment, so this Saturday you're stuck with me doing the 80s Generation. 5 hours of Rhino on a Saturday morning. Sounds like a spearmint Rhino.

Blue Sky Mystery from Finger 11. Next up, we've got Don't You Forget About Me, originally by Simple Minds. This is by Tyler Connolly from Theory of a Dead Man and Blackstone Cherry.

Don't You Forget About Me, covered there by Tyler Connolly from Theory of a Dead Man, and Blackstone Cherry. That was originally recorded by Simple Minds back in 1985 for the movie The Breakfast Club, starring Emilio Estevez. Brilliant comedy actor.

Young Blood and Aerosmith with My Only Angel. I've seen both of those artists independently. I saw Aerosmith years ago with Stereophonics and Lenny Kravitz and various others in support at Wembley Stadium in London. I saw Young Blood in April this year in Glasgow. He's a nutter live. Aerosmith, awesome live. Next up, this is Problems with Young Blood and Aerosmith.

Skindred with a title track from their 2026 album release. You Got This came out the 17th of April. I have been out on the beers and cocktails and shooters with those guys on a couple of occasions, and Jesus, it's hard to keep up with them. Those guys can drink crazy. Before that, we had Problems from Aerosmith. This is Hard to See from Five Finger Death Punch.

Don't know why this song makes me want to go la la la la la la la la. I think I've had too much Iron Brew, or chocolate, or both.

Dorothy with Elevate, before that Shooting Star, originally by Bad Company. That was Hailstorm's cover of that. And before that, Hard to See from Five Finger Death Punch. This is Mirror Feed from Ministry of Dark.

And it's Your Dark with Mirror Feed. Just after 3-ish. And I've just had my lunch, which was delivered by my favourite taxi driver. So, what are you having for your late lunch? Or in Marie's case, it'll be dinner. And in Emily's case, it's probably breakfast. You know, I can't help feeling that they sound a little bit like Hailstorm. But, they've got less balls. Although I don't think Lizzie Hale has balls. Although who knows, these days. This is 3 Days Grace with Kill Me Fast.

I lied. This is not 3 Days Grace. This is Return to Dust, The Downfall. Kill Me Fast is next. Kill Me Now.

So that was Return to Dust. Last time munched my crunchy, to apologise. With Downfall, and this has Killed Me Fast, Sweet Disgrace, element of deja vu there.

0: Blood Moon Mercy from Rev Theory featuring Ministry of Dark. Next up, let's have some Silent Divide from Alter Bridge.
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That is the lead track from Alter Bridge's self-titled 8th studio album, released in September last year. That was absolutely awesome. This is Monsters in My Head from Souls.

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Next up, some more Daughtry with Razor.

0: Shine Down with Killing Fields from their brand new album released on the 26th of last month called 8, which is bizarre enough, their 8th studio album. At least we know they can count. Before that, these are from Daughtry.
1: Welcome to the killing fields, I don't even think you're real. Welcome to the killing fields, I don't.
0: Next up, Dog with a Gun from Big Wreck.
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Don't Go in the Forest from those Swedish metalheads, Avatar, that was released in October last year from their self-titled album. Nope, from the title of the same name, Don't Go in the Forest, which was released in May last year. This is Enemy with Incomplete.

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Searchlight, another track released from Shinedown's brand new album, 8, which was dropped last month. This, the same old song from Mammoth WVH.

0: I'd lead this way with We're Unbroken. Before that, I Am Death from The Pretty Reckless. Before that, The Only Cure from The Hollow. Next up, we have got Puddle of Mud with Monsters.
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Black Label Society with Name and Blood. Before that, Zombie from Youngblood featuring the Smashing Pumpkins. And before that, Monsters from Puddle of Mud. Next up, we've got the Pretty Reckless with Bad Company and their cover of All Right Now.

All right, now, that is the Pretty Reckless cover, which was featured on the Tony Hawk's game Wasteland, originally from Free in 1970. I think I might have said Bad Company, but it's kind of hard not to mix those two up, because Paul Rodgers obviously was the lead singer with both Free and Bad Company, and they kind of have a similar sound. That was originally released by Free in 1970, before I was even born. Long, long time ago. This is Royal Bliss by my side.

Somebody's Watching Me from Bobby Amaru, Vida, Saliva, Judge and Jury. If you can make sense of that, then you're far better placed than me. That was originally by Rockwell, I think from 1985. Next up, we've got some Five Finger Death Punch, Blue on Black.

with their 2019 collaboration of Blue and Black, with Bradley Gilbert, Brian May and Kenny Wayne Shepherd, who originally released the song back in 1997 on the album Trouble Is. This is Alter Bridge with Playing Aces.

Alter Bridge with Playing Aces. That's the second single released from their most recent studio album, their self-titled studio album, which was released in January this year. That was released in December last year. Next up, this is Hell or High Slaughter. Ice Nine Kills and Grave Diggler Part 2. No, Part 1 though.

Theory of a Dead Man there with Barricade. Got a couple of tracks left and then I'm out of here. The schedule for the rest of today on Anchor. After me, you've got Anchor Waves. Now you've got Matt with the Colour Wheel at 7 until 10. And you've got Paul's last edition of his 80s best years of his life at 10 p.m. And then a second chance on Musical Landscapes with Steve at 11. Next week, that is going to be a slightly different landscape, because when Matt finishes at 10, you're going to have Full Metal Racket with myself, because I'm moving from Friday night to Thursday night. And then on Friday, instead of me doing Full Metal Racket, I'll be on 2 till 5 with another Afternoon Antics. So you get Afternoon Antics on Thursday and Friday as of next week.

0: Whoa.
1: This DJ kicks ass. Here comes the bang, bang, bang.
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1: Here comes the bang, bang, bang. Here comes the bang, bang.

Bang Day Bang from Jarris Johnson. That's epic. And as he mentioned Nickelback right at the start of that, we are going to play out with some Nickelback. And let's go with Animals. Thanks for listening. I'll be back tomorrow night with Full Metal Racket for the last Friday excursion before it moves to Thursday next week. Take it easy. Enjoy the rest of your day.

hate to give the satisfaction asking how you're doing now. 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
3: 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It's Anchor Radio. It's myself, Matt, here for another 3 hours of musical discovery. Sorry I was away last week. If you're listening to Life is Strange, most recent episode, you will understand why I was away last week. But suffice to say, don't worry, I wasn't having a great time without you all. but we're here. We're here and we're live, assuming you're listening on Thursday night. If you're listening on Tuesday, this is a second chance. We're live on a Thursday night from 7pm UK time. We're we have a second chance on Tuesday from 5pm UK time. And we're also on Mixcloud, of course. 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If you search on Mixcloud, you'll find us. If you're listening on Thursday, of course, I'm preceding the final show of the mighty Paul Morris, who is doing his 80s, the best decades, the best years of my life. And then he's off. He's leaving. And we'll miss him immensely. And it's sad to see him go. But he's going to do his own thing. Anyway, Anchor Radio, anchor.radio. By the way, yes, we understand there's a couple of issues with the website at the minute. 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Right. 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Come and say hello. We're open and active. This week we've got loads of good stuff for you. Loads of the usual bits and bobs. Let's get started with some Paul Davids. Got a song called Where the Birds Fly. Kicking it off. The Colour Wheel, Anchor Radio.

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1: It's a tall mountain

Shaky Graves, No Place to Be. 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Here's Maya Tokley, Space Song.

0: swallowing the perfume.
1: Sister Ray chewing on the rind. Let's head from the US to County Mayo, Republic of Ireland. This is Garen Noon, Highwayman. Singer turned TikToker, by the way. You might know him from his TikTok videos.
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0: Brandi Carlile, Life on the Run. Excuse me, Jesse, chill out a second. I'm not ready for you, my dude. Just hold on. Brandi Carlile, Life on the Run. It's Anchor Radio, it's The Colour Wheel. This is something brand new from Jesse Wells. Love Jesse Wells. Always smack bang on the pulse, as per usual. This is Masks Off. Check this out.
1: I can't tell you what's worse. The message was terse. Outright white supremacists or America first. I think they both sell merch.

0: Love, Jesse.
1: Jesse Wells, Masks Off, new one from him. Here's Jamie Webster. Let's head to Liverpool, shall we? Tune called Just Begun.

the coral, leave it in the past. All right. Change things up a little bit. Here is, I'm going to get this wrong, Abby Coulibaly, I think that's pronounced. This is Control.

Olympia Vitalis, Money Tree. Before that, you heard, you should have heard, Konike and Jealous. Sorry about the technical issues we're having. Hopefully that fixes itself in time, because that's very annoying. Here's Kamal, a tune called Suffer.

Kamal Safa. It's Anchor Radio. He's Black with Leon Thomas and Oz Chike. All That Matters.

R.I.P. a legend. In the background, you're hearing Sonny Rollins. Sonny Rollins. R.I.P. Sonny Rollins. Legendary jazz saxophonist who passed away very recently at the age of 95. We're hearing his version of St. Thomas. Before that, you heard Rachel Kichlew and Doe with a

going. I, Eternal Glimpse, is the name of the song. This is Johnny Griffin. Cherokee.

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Because of some technical issues, but we should be back now. Here's Toshiko Akiyashi. Last jazz one, Gone with the Wind.

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0: And roamed around like giants. It was actually.
1: Danger in your eyes. 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
1: My nigga trap boy living consistent seller, but a minimal user. £100 got spent, do I spend it on a vest or a pest in a shoe?
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1: Written in words with the best in cursive. Don't say a word you regret, man. I curbed it. 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It depends. Sitting and tweeting verbs on the net, on the Elon. 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
3: 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Here's Gantz. 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
1: Wizzy K Trap, More Than Rhymes. Before that, you heard I Ain't Complaining by RD, new one from him. New Finesse Kid. Boyega.

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Right, it's Afrobeat time, new NSG. I'm with the boilers and the yaka.

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3: 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NSG, Baka featuring Asian. That UK Afrobeat sound. 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

This one is a banger. If you've got bass bins, give them some level. You'll enjoy this. Femi Mazur. Tune called Oscillate. I think you know what's coming.

Annex, Cypherlude VIP. All right, don't forget, after me, if you're listening on Thursday, is the last episode and the last show from Paul Morris of...

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Shout out to the... shout out to the tech wizard Josh, trying to sort out the website because we've had some issues with it recently.

I teased something earlier that Thursdays are going to get heavier in the evenings after Paul leaves. So Full Metal Racket, I've been given the clearance to say this, Full Metal Racket, because apparently he advertised it last on Afternoon Antics today, is moving from a Friday to a Thursday. It's going to follow us. So if you like things loud, with a lot of guitars and screaming, like I do, tune in every Thursday from 10 from next week. Told you, next week a lot of schedule shifting going on. Keep your eye on the website and on the social media for information on that. This one, Acid Purr, tune called Concussion.

June by Acid Poets for Concussion. Love that bass line. Anchor Radio in the middle of a bit of a D&B set right now, and after this we're going to get into some punk and rock and alternative and metal and all that kind of fun stuff to end things off. This is Hollow Tone UK, a tune called Give Me One Now.

All right. That last one, Holotone UK, give me one now. This one, Harley D. It's called Hold Me. Right, we've got one more D&B one after this, and then we're going to get into some guitars.

0: This one, Teddy Killers. Featuring Polygon and Anton Vashevsky and Colin Jalofsky. Tune is called Machine. It's the Teddy Killers remix. Last drum bass one, and then we get the guitars out, all right?
1: This is Anchor.

Pink Shift. When we were friends. Hey to Brian, who says, good evening, Mr. Cooper. Oh, good evening, Miss Fielding. How are you? This is Cheekface. I don't work here. Well, I do, but he doesn't.

Jericho. Shout out to Paul, who's in the chat, getting ready for his last show on Anchor Radio. 80s, the best years of my life. If you're listening on Thursday, catch him live tonight. For the last time. Oh, I'm going to miss you, Paul. Fountain of musical knowledge, particularly around alternative music. Go and have a look on the Anchor Facebook page and give the Alternative Tracks page a follow if you don't already follow it. I'm sure he'll keep you guys posted on what he's up to over there. But yeah, mad love to Paul. We'll miss you a lot.

All right, here's something new from a prog rock band that I know very little about, but I really like what I've heard from them. This is Haken. In a Fever Dream.

0: good is that?
1: New from Haken. British prog rock band. Or prog metal band, really. A tune called In a Fever Dream. A band I need to get a lot more familiar with. Here's New Muse. This is Hexagons.

0: explanation of time.
1: That was the Pretty Reckless, dear God.
0: Because it doesn't really exist. The tragedy of time is that we only understand its value.
1: Right, I got three left.
0: It's become a memory.
1: This is President Doomloop.

the start, the fire. All right, I'm just about to head out of here. Got one more to play you. And then if you're listening on Thursday, I'm going to hand over to Paul Morris's last ever show on Anchor Radio, at least for now. 80s, the best years of my life. Don't forget, next Thursday, different show in that slot. Something a bit heavier. A bit different. Full Metal Racket is shifting. All right. Listening on Tuesday, of course, it's the Long Highway, but because of some technicals with this show, there may be a minute or two of the birds after this. So I apologise because of, frankly, my own internet issues. Caused issues. All right, going to end off with J. Jerome 87 and Alt J. This is Mr. Alligator. Look after yourselves and each other. Love you. Ta-da. Bye-bye.

Carter, the unstoppable sex machine, and Fat Sheriff. Good evening. Welcome to 80s, the best years of my life. I'm Paul Morris, and tonight I'm going to be the Fat Sheriff, taking you back into the 1980s. Sadly, this is going to be the last time. Thanks to Matt for the colour wheel. Great presenter with amazing eclectic music knowledge. It's been a pleasure following you on a Thursday night, Matt. All the best to you. In the next hour, some classic 80s. Mixed in with some of my favourite 80s tunes. This is Visage, and probably what's happened to my hair. This is Fade to Grey.

Originally formed in Auckland, New Zealand, back in 1972. That was Split Enz and I Got You. Later, Neil Finn and Paul Hester went on to form the great band Crowded House. Hello to so many people who have tuned in tonight. Hello to Bryony, hello to Josh, hello to Chris, hello to Matt. Who have I missed out? Somebody else as well. Hello to you all. Thanks for joining us. This is Joy Division and Love Will Tear Us Apart.

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A song written in tribute to Bono's mum, Iris Hewson, who died when he was 14 years old. That was U2. And I Will Follow, a band I've seen many a time. Thank you so much for your best wishes. A quick mention to Chris, because if it wasn't for Chris, I wouldn't have been on Anchor Radio. And he put in a good word for me. And as I say, the rest is history. So, thank you so, so much, Chris, for what you've done for me. And this is Blondie and Atomic.

From the album Rum, Somebody and the Lash, and the unmistakable sound of Shane McGowan and the Pogues, and Sally McNanan. Don't forget, if you want to hear my dulcet tones one last time, the show's repeated next Tuesday at 4 p.m. Alternatively, pop along to a Mixcloud, and you can listen to me voice as many times as you would like. 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

It's always good to have a bit of a romance on the show. That was The Smiths, and There's a Light That Never Goes Out. A quick hello to Luna, who's listening. Woof woof. Right, back to 1984, the Cotter Twins. They released their album Treasure. Oh, I really love this album. I played it continuously for months and months and months. I still play it regularly now. It's kind of timeless, I suppose. From the album, this is Laura Lee.

A question I often ask myself, where is my mind? There will be Pixies, as for their debut album, Surfer Rosa. Just a little after this show, 11 p.m, will be Steve's Musical Landscapes, as a rerun from Tuesday evening. Right, one of the catchiest songs ever written. This is Bob Marley and the Wailers, and Three Little Birds.

for those of a certain vintage, you remember the Clangers from the early 80s. The band you just heard were named after a character from it, the Soup Dragon. They were the Soup Dragons on a track called Whole Wide World. Right, the Stone Roses, they arrived right at the end of the 80s, but they were worth waiting for. From their self-titled album, this is The One.

The Men That Can Hang and The Colours. And that's almost it. Thank you for listening. I hope you enjoyed this show. I did. Thanks always to Anchor Radio, especially the best management of the team of Bryony, Josh, Matt, Steve and Chris for letting me do what I do on Anchor Radio. Thanks to the other presenters as well, Mark, Jane, Joe, Emily, Miss Marie, Corrie, Becky and Malik. You're all stars on this truly wonderful station and I miss you all. I've really enjoyed every minute on this station, and to say I can't thank you enough for what you've done for me. I've really enjoyed it. I remember Steve's up next with a second play of his musical landscape show. So please, the last time, take care of yourself and especially the people around you. And I'll leave you with a song, well, to remember me by. A song of depth, inspiring lyrics. Can't think of a better song, really. But take care, and it's au revoir from me.

Okay then, good evening everyone. First thing the first, thank you very much Chris for the last few hours. And that track there right at the end is sort of banjo in it, or ukulele, I'm not sure. It took me right back to a band that I used to be in. Poor guy who was a ukulele player is no longer with us, but what a great guy he was. So that one, America and the Horse with No Name. And welcome to Musical Landscapes.

Okay then, so very warm welcome to everyone. Thank you all very much for joining me for Musical Landscapes tonight here on Anchor Radio. That was DC Talk and the track called In the Light. Little touch of white rock for you. Okay then, so we're going to listen to Creedence Clearwater now.

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It's one of the ones we used to do. That sounds quite good played on a ukulele. So then that one, Bad Moon Rising. And that's by Creedence Clearwater. Yes, and do you know what this one is? Any book buffs will know it.

0: you sort of think at this point that it's going to break into something completely different. So I think we all know what this is. It is actually the Eagles. And used by the BBC for the Hitchhiker's Guide to the Galaxy. This Journey of the Sorcerer.
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0: And this is Ben Howard.

You know, that is such a dirty sounding guitar. The Rhythm of Life, that's All About Eve. You want to mention, by the way, drop us a note there on WhatsApp. If you're not in the group, you can do so by going to www.anchor.radio. You can sign up on our nice, spanky new website and take part with all that banter that goes on the list. But not so much tonight. Very quiet. Although we do have Bryony. So hi there, Bryony.

Absolutely beautiful track, that one. Candice Knight on vocals, that's Blackmore's Night. And their rendition of Diamonds and Rust. Have to say though, the Judas Priest version is also very good.

It's summer, and it's the first time. And it's Bobby.

That's Bobby Goldsboro. Summer the first time. Okay then, this one, Lebanese Night, Chris DeBurr.

0: Awesome. Chris DeBurr there. For your life from the Lebanese Nights. From the sky on a Lebanese night. On a Lebanese night. Can only imagine that being very hot. Night. On a Lebanese night.
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0: There's a bit of a sort of beachy type thing going here, isn't there? There's another Chris as well. Chris Rea this time on the beach.

0: So we've had Chris DeBurr, now we've had Chris Rea.
1: Down on the beach, yeah, down on the beach.
0: The amazing On the Beach. Right then, a bit of prog rock. This is the

So that is the Enid and a track called Song for Europe. One of those incredible prog rock tracks that is just so brilliantly mastered. Cue drumroll.

Well then, ladies and gentlemen, that's it from me for tonight. Bob Dylaner and Tangled Up in Blue. One more track left to play out with. Big, big thanks to everyone for listening in. Do hope you've enjoyed the music on tonight. And we are going to finish off with something a bit different. This one, Vangelis. And this is Alpha. Taken from their album Albedo 0.39. Anyone knows what that is? Drop us a note, let me know for next week.